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forever, and that's a mighty long time. 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So when

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0: Mornings on Oz with Chanel and Hugh.
1: Laura said when I worked at Smart Set, they gave the staff a towel for reaching sales goals. I haven't worked there in 22 years, but I still have my Smart Set
2: towel. I don't even
1: know
2: if Smart Sets are still open these days.
1: That's a very good question.
2: Melissa on our Facebook page says she's had hers for 40 plus years.
1: Whoa. Those towels are older than either of us, Chanel.
2: Yeah, that's true.
1: Donna says, towels and face cloths for my mom that she would get in the Breeze detergent years and years ago, but they're beautiful with pretty flowers. Still holding up, apparently.
2: I had to do a Google search about this one. Apparently, during the 1950s and 60s, Breeze laundry detergent famously gave away some free towels.
1: So these towels are potentially 70 to 80 years old.
2: Yeah.
1: That's insane. Donna, send us a picture of these 70 to 80 year old towels.
2: My God, what do they look like now?
1: I bet they're still in better shape than some of mine.
2: Yeah, maybe.
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We're always Oz FM.

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1: We're talking about useless things you still have memorized, and people are coming through in the comments.
2: Check out this one. Jennifer says, I always thought I'd run into him on the street in Toronto and impress him that I could spell his name correctly, so I know how to correctly spell George Strombolopoulos' last name.
1: Okay.
2: I don't even know if I said it correctly.
1: Yeah, that's a hard one to even say, let alone spell.
2: Jennifer,
1: Charmaine says she remembers the number from her Club Z membership from Zellers.
2: No way.
1: Yeah, that's wild.
2: Why do you... I guess there's no reason for that.
1: No.
2: You just learned it one day and it's stuck.
1: Kylie says she knows her old Simpatico dial-up password.
2: That's impressive.
1: Old passwords is a good one.
2: Good luck to me remembering current passwords.
1: Yes.
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1: Hugh and myself tried our hand at a little bit of artistry this morning. A little bit of drawing.
2: That's a little drawing. Okay. Artistry was a little too generous
1: We did. We did okay.
2: We did a video. We tried to, just off the top of our heads, draw movie posters. I don't know what to do with them.
1: I know. I feel like we have to keep them for some reason.
2: I don't feel bad throwing mine out at all. It belongs in the recycling bin. But we should probably keep yours.
1: We need to keep them both.
2: Okay, we can do that.
1: But we need to start a little Oz Morning Scrapbook.
2: Should we put them on the fridge?
1: Yes, let's do it.
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1: If you're going to wear something again, where are you putting it?
2: Oh, the clothes share, baby.
1: Clothes share. I have one of those, too.
2: I think you got to have a clothes share.
1: Yep.
2: So where's your clothes share?
1: I have one in my bedroom.
2: Oh, you have more than one clothes share?
1: I do, yes.
2: Okay.
1: I also have like a dressing room where I get ready.
2: Sure.
1: So in there, there's like a workout bench that I have made use of.
2: Where's the workout bench?
1: In front of the rack.
2: In front of the rack, like right by the closet.
1: Yes.
2: Okay.
1: Yep.
2: Which is where the workouts happen.
1: No, there's no working out happening at all.
2: The workout bench.
1: It holds stacks of laundry and has clothes draped over it.
2: Right.
1: Yeah.
2: The workout is just the laundry.
1: Yes, the working of laundry.
2: Yes. Yeah.
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0: 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Oz FM.
1: 604, Hugh and Chanel with you. Good Monday morning. How was your weekend?
2: Weekend was good. Got to check out the Regimen game on Saturday.
1: Nice. I heard the goalie was wicked.
2: He was. Well done.
1: Yeah.
2: First Regimen win of the season. They lost on Friday, unfortunately, but full crowd. Place was packed down at the Mary Brown Center on Saturday. So good. And in Regimen win, come on. Even better.
1: That's awesome.
2: Then on earlier that day, it was at Alpha Supplements.
1: That's right. I heard you. Sounded great.
2: Thank you very much. They added a customer appreciation day. The place was full.
1: Yeah. Okay. Yeah. That's wicked.
2: Also, lots of fun. How
1: lots
2: was your
1: of cool stuff there.
2: Yes. Lots of tasty stuff. They even have like stuff from Tilt House Bakery and the Newfoundland Donut Company.
1: Yeah.
2: Like, legit, like, I don't really care about creatine or anything, to be honest.
1: I was like,
2: you
1: said a supplement place, but it sounds like they got other cool stuff too, and slushies, and you listed all sorts of stuff. And I was like, okay, that sounds cool.
2: I learned I like protein shakes.
1: There you go.
2: They gave me an Oreo protein shake. I was like, this is deadly.
1: Nothing wrong with that.
2: How's your weekend?
1: Pretty good. I had some family in town, so of course we hit up the mall. We went to Costco.
2: Yes.
1: It was really nice.
2: Nice.
1: Yeah.
2: They were in town for a soccer tournament.
1: Yep. My cousin was actually trying out for the provincial team.
2: Okay.
1: So fingers crossed.
2: That's awesome.
1: Yeah,
2: good
1: some
2: for your cousin.
1: Really great players.
2: Nice.
1: Yeah, so good luck to them.
2: Hope everyone out there had a great weekend as well.
1: Yes.
2: It was a little bit windy on Saturday.
1: Was it ever?
2: Yeah.
1: And I took a Costco trip.
2: Am I crazy? That on top of Costco Mountain?
1: Literally, stuff was blowing out of people's carts in the parking lot.
2: Of course it was.
1: People lost their croissants. It was crazy.

0: Super Tramp, Goodbye Stranger. It is Oz Mornings with Hugh and Chanel. It is 6:16 and certainly was windy over the weekend.
1: Oh my goodness. We took everything from the backyard in. Now, I don't think it was as windy as maybe the forecast suggested. Like, we were expecting like a wind storm with like 100 plus kilometer an hour winds.
0: Yeah. And at least here in the metro area, we didn't get the rain we expected either, which was good.
1: It was kind of off and on.
0: Yeah.
1: Which was a little strange.
0: Did you catch the rainbow on Saturday?
1: I did see
0: it. It was so nice.
1: I saw it on the TCH as I was coming back to the station from Alpha Supplements in Mount Pearl. The rainbow was in the sky. It was beautiful. Just as a bag of recycling was rolling across the highway.
0: How nice. Yeah. It's not often you can actually see the full rainbow.
1: Right.
0: Usually, like, the cloud coverage is so low that
1: that's right.
0: off the top of it. But
1: hey, you don't see full rainbows very often.
0: No,
1: you're right.
0: It was beautiful.
1: Well, today you can expect some sun and cloud for Central and the Avalon this morning, becoming cloudy with a chance of showers this afternoon. Some showers on the West Coast today and highs near 15. Then tonight, showers for all this evening with a low of 10 degrees.
0: Taking a look at the roads, a pretty quiet morning out there. Things are clear and dry to start off your day. But if you do see anything, let us know. Call or text the Oz line 709-576-6936.

0: Brian Adams, the only thing on Oz Mornings. Hugh and Janelle with you. It is 6:24. So I went to a garage sale recently and bought some old toys. Look what I brought in. Spud gun.
1: Spud gun.
0: Have you ever seen anything like this?
1: I've never seen this before. I've never even heard of this as an option.
0: Looks ancient. I got it for 50 cents and I got two of them.
1: Is there a year printed on this thing?
0: I don't know. It says it shoots harmless potato pellets.
1: Yeah.
0: This sounds like lots of fun.
1: Looks like it was ordered out of a comic book in the 1970s.
0: Yeah, it does. I also found fashion plates, which I used to have back in the day when I was a little girl.
1: Fashion plates? I don't know what that
0: is. Yeah, it's like a little stencil thing, and you can switch out the head, and you can switch out the upper body and the lower body and do different outfits and make different people.
1: Are they already filled out with different outfits?
0: The outfits are on the plates.
1: The outfits are on the
0: plates. And they're each like a little stencil. So you put the paper over it and you use your crayon and make the...
1: I see. Yeah. So you're drawing the outfits based on templates and swapping different ones out.
0: Yeah.
1: Like a Mr. Potato Head of fashion.
0: Yes, I guess so.
1: Okay.
0: And, you brought us back to potatoes. These spud guns are pretty cool. We don't have any potatoes here in the station, I don't think.
1: Why don't we have work potatoes?
0: I don't know.
1: This is ridiculous.
0: I should have brought a potato in.
1: We need to get the union involved. Work potatoes are an absolute necessity in radio.
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0: Rod Stewart, Forever Young on Oz Morning. 6:34, Hugh and Chanel with you. I wonder, would an apple work in our spud gun?
1: Oh, that's a very good question. I bet it would.
0: It could.
1: A pomme works, why not a pomme de terre?
0: Oh, exactly.
1: Oh, no, right? I did it opposite.
0: You know what? I didn't even notice.
1: The joke.
0: It still worked. I thought it was so great. Oh, yeah. I bought some spud guns at a recent garage sale.
1: That's right.
0: Certainly don't see these anymore.
1: No, this thing, I said it early, but if you're just tuning in, it's a little handheld plastic gun. It looks like it was bought out of a comic book in the 70s.
0: Yeah, it's a potato gun.
1: Yeah. Speaking of toys you don't see anymore, do you remember, so we're both millennials.
0: Yep.
1: Do you remember Yak Backs?
0: Kind of.
1: Okay, as a current radio professional, this seems like the origin story.
0: Yeah, it's like a voice recorder.
1: It was kind of a voice recorder, and there were different versions where it would like play back whatever you recorded backwards, which was,
0: oh,
1: why would you do that?
0: Yep.
1: Unless you were trying to say something. How do I even express this?
0: Ooh, say something in reverse and then see how you could do it backwards.
1: Thank you for doing my job for me.
0: Remember the video?
1: I did so terribly. You were way better than me.
0: I did okay.

0: at that.
1: Sorry, behind the scenes, we weren't sure if that was going to work or not. Anyways, let's not call any further attention to it. Happy Monday. Go to school. Yep. All schools are open and on time this morning. Frank Roberts Junior High is doing bus evacuation drills today. Chanel, I don't remember doing those.
2: No?
1: No.
2: I do. You got to, like, escape out of the top of the bus?
1: What?
2: Yeah, you know, like,
1: hatch?
2: the little hatch at the top? Yeah.
1: I'm very familiar with that.
2: And then you would escape out the back door.
1: Okay.
2: We even got to try the fire extinguisher.
1: What is happening?
2: All the students got to take turns.
1: I don't remember doing this at all. I sick that day?
2: It was so fun.
1: Anyway, Frank Roberts Junior High, super lucky students there escaping through hatches today.
2: Yeah, have fun. If there's anything happening at your school, let us know. Call or text the Oz line, 709-576-6936.
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1: Good morning, it's 6:56. The RNC is investigating a fatal collision in Corner Brook on Friday that took the life of an Ontario woman. A transport truck collided with a sedan on the TCH near Logger School Road, and the 62-year-old passenger of the sedan was pronounced dead at the scene. Police are looking for witnesses or video footage from the area, and anyone with information should contact RNC. Police have charged a woman following a stabbing in downtown St. John's. Early Thursday morning, RNC found a man with significant injuries on Brazzle Street. He was taken to hospital, and a 42-year-old woman known to the victim had fled the area, but was located and taken into custody on Friday to face charges of aggravated assault, weapons charges, and uttering threats. And the province is looking for a consulting team to assess St. Clair's Hospital. The work is intended to examine the current condition of the hospital and the potential for expansion. The province says an expansion could support more acute care services and extend the life of the facility. Proposal deadline is October 13th. And turning to sports, the Chiefs won in overtime in a Sunday night clash with the Colts. The Browns upset the Bucks. The Vikings beat the Bears 9-3 in a snoozer. The Pats stifled the Steelers 20-3, and the Raiders surprised the Chargers 26-14. Tonight, week two in the NFL wraps up with the LA Rams hosting the New York Football Giants.
2: All right. That's it. Taking a look now at weather. Sun and cloud for Central and the Avalon this morning. Becoming cloudy, though, with a chance of showers this afternoon. The West Coast can expect some showers throughout the day. It looks like it hasn't started yet, though. Highs around 15 today, and then we will see some showers for all this evening with a low of 10. Gas is up by 1.5 cents per liter today. Good news, though, if you're using diesel, diesel is down 5 cents per liter.
1: 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Miley. 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

0: Tragically hip, ahead by a century. It is 7:06. Hugh and Chanel with you, talking all about old toys. I just got my hands on some fashion plates and spud guns.
1: So the fashion plates, I've never even heard of this thing before.
0: No, my friend was over the other day and she was like, oh my God, I can't believe you have these. Can I use them? I was like, yeah, go for it. So we broke out the crayons and...
1: Broke out the crayons. Do you actually have crayons
0: at
1: the house?
0: Yes, I do. Of course I do.
1: Of course you do.
0: Yeah, so she was using them and I was like, she's not doing it right. I let her do her thing, but I do it a different way.
1: Okay. She was doing it wrong.
0: Yeah. So okay. A lot of kids don't know how to use the old toys these days.
1: Very appropriate and very kind of you to not say she was doing it wrong. She was doing it a different way.
0: A different way, I guess. Yeah. And I didn't even correct her. Next time she comes over, I'm going to have to say, okay, this is actually how you use it.
1: Yes, 100%. I bet there's a lot of old toys that kids today wouldn't understand.
0: Yeah.
1: I bet if you gave a kid today... like a Spirograph, they would have no idea what's happening.
0: No,
1: with that.
0: I loved my Spirograph.
1: That again, I was going to be surprised, but then no, I shouldn't be surprised.
0: No.
1: That makes so much sense for you.
0: It's so much fun. Joanne on our Facebook page says, still has her Teddy Ruxpin.
1: No
0: way. The talking teddy bear. That would just freak kids out, I think.
1: I mean, yes and no, because they're going to be used to like talking in automated toys to some extent,
0: right? I guess, yeah.
1: Yeah. I feel like maybe like Pogs or something like that would be very confusing to
0: kids.
1: Like, what do you mean this is a toy? This is a cardboard circle.
0: Yeah. What do you even do with it? Michelle actually just mentioned Pogs on her Facebook comments.
1: Totally. Yeah. That makes a ton of sense,
0: That's
1: Michelle.
0: That's a weird one. I don't even think I know what to do with them.
1: Seriously?
0: Yeah.
1: Oh, no man. You got to have a good slammer. Kids today don't know what that means.
0: Okay, a slammer, sure.

0: Tina Turner, the best on Oz Mornings. 7:16, Hugh and Chanel with you, talking all about old toys. And a shout out to Cabin 6 Pizza in Milton near Random Island. I was there with NL Promotions earlier this summer. And by the way, pizza's so good.
1: Okay.
0: They have some of the old toys. They've got the Viewmaster.
1: The
0: with all the little
1: master.
0: Different things you can put inside.
1: Do those still exist anymore?
0: Like,
1: if I wanted to buy a Viewmaster, could I?
0: Maybe online somewhere.
1: Okay, sure. Yeah, yeah.
0: But they're definitely not popular. I don't know how common they are. They also had the tabletop hockey.
1: Tabletop hockey. Okay, so you're twisting your wrists right now.
0: I am.
1: These are the ones with the, I guess the long...
0: little like sticks out the side and you kind of like roll them and move them.
1: Where you can rotate or pivot the different players to hit the puck. Yes, I knew I had that. I loved it.
0: So cool.
1: I loved one of those.
0: Yeah, they had a whole bunch of other games too. They even had like an old video game. I can't remember exactly which one, but
1: remember the Tiger handheld video games?
0: I'm not sure.
1: Okay, so it was like almost like a predecessor to the Game Boy. It only did one thing, like each game was like, I had an Aladdin one, for example.
0: Yep, right. I think I do remember these.
1: And you can, with your left hand, go like left and right or up or down, and the other one had like an A and B button kind of thing.
0: Yeah, you're right. It kind of was the first Game
1: Very
0: Boy.
1: Very basic.
0: Yeah.
1: But,
0: interesting.
1: Those ones, like all that's been made obsolete by cell phones, any sort of tablet.
0: That's true.
1: Any kid that would see that now would say, like, why are you bothering with that? You have a far superior version of that in your pocket.
0: It's just cool.
1: The appeal is that it's very limited, is that you can only do a couple things with it.
0: Yeah, I guess so. We're talking all about old toys this morning. If you can think of any, let us know. And what's an old toy that kids just wouldn't understand? Let us know on the Oz line or social media.

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1: Good morning, it's 7:26. Prime Minister Mark Carney met with French President Emmanuel Macron this weekend in Saint-Pierre-Miquelon and will continue talks on collaborations between Canada and European partners at the United Nations this week. The leader said the Regional Joint Cooperation Commission between Atlantic Canada and Saint-Pierre will expand its work on the economy

0: energy and climate. An assault outside the village mall yesterday afternoon landed one man in cuffs. Around 3:15, RNC responded to the mall's parking lot and through investigation, arrested a 27-year-old man and charged him with two counts of assault with a weapon, uttering threats, causing a disturbance, and breaches. And the province is looking for a consulting team to assess St. Clair's Hospital. The work is intended to examine the current condition of the hospital and the potential for expansion. The province says an expansion could support more acute care services and extend the life of the facility. Proposal deadline is October 13th. And turning to sports, the Blue Jays avoided getting swept by the Rangers with a 7-2 win yesterday. Meanwhile, the White Sox and Guardians both won, so the Jays are tied with Houston, three games back of a playoff spot, with a game against Baltimore tonight.
1: And taking a look now at weather, sun and cloud for Central and the Avalon this morning, becoming cloudy with a chance of showers this afternoon, and the West Coast can expect some showers all throughout the day today. Highs around 15, then we'll see showers for all this evening with a low of 10. Gas prices are up 1.5 cents per liter, but diesel going down 5 cents per liter.
0: It's all right.
1: That's some good news. Yeah, roads are clear and dry out there this morning, so not much to worry about. We do have ferry services on schedule, but vehicle space is limited on the Belle Island Ferry for the 7:30 and 8:30 crossings from Portugal Cove. That is due to some concrete being delivered for the Belle Island Terminal today. So keep that in mind. And if you see anything out there on the roads, let us know. Call or text the Oz line 709-576-6936.
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1: Q ends now with you. It is 7:33, and today we're talking all about toys that you had back in the day and toys that kids wouldn't really understand. Junior says Kerplunk.
2: I feel like that's pretty straightforward.
1: Yeah, I used to love that game.
2: I currently own Kerplunk.
1: Do you really?
2: As an adult.
1: Where did you get it?
2: Toys R Us, when it was open.
1: Oh, okay.
2: That's
1: bought
2: right.
1: It new.
2: I did buy it new as an adult. There was a day where my wife was kind of reminiscing about how much she loved Kerplunk.
1: Yeah.
2: I was like, well, just get it. It was like $20.
1: I would assume that you can't just get it anymore, but...
2: Well, I mean, Toys R Us is no longer open, which makes me deeply sad.
1: Yeah.
2: But anyway, there's nothing I can do about
1: Maybe a good garage sale find.
2: Sure.
1: Something like that.
2: Totally.
1: Somebody is saying Jax.
2: Yeah. I feel like kids today would not understand Jax. I'm not even sure if I fully understand Jax.
1: Same here.
2: You would bounce the ball and see how many you could pick up before it hit the ground again.
1: Something
2: then you
1: like
2: catch
1: that.
2: Yeah.
1: But I don't know. Do you just play by yourself or like who wins? Do you keep points?
2: I feel like it's better with another person.
1: Yeah. So you're keeping score, I guess.
2: Right. Yeah. Just do better than the other person.
1: Okay.
2: It's got to be that way with Jax. Unless I'm completely missing the point, which is very possible.
1: Yeah. I think even we're a little bit confused by these. Keep letting us know a toy that you think kids wouldn't understand these days or just an old toy you remember from back in the day. Call or text the Oz line or let us know on social media.

0: Good morning. 7:41. Go to school. Yep. It's Monday in September.
1: That's right.
0: That's it. Schools are open and on time. Also, Frank Roberts Junior High is doing bus evacuation drills today. Something I didn't know happened. I don't remember doing this as a kid.
1: I do remember doing it. I don't know what grade I was in.
0: Why does it sound so fun?
1: I know. It was really fun. We got to use a fire extinguisher and like escape out of like the back of the bus and the little hatch in the top of the bus.
0: If there's a hatch involved, I want to be there. I'm not sure what it is, but yes, I'm attracted to hatches.
1: So fun. If there's something fun happening at your school, let us know. Call or text the Oz line 709-576-6936.
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0: Toronto, your daddy don't know. It is 7:50. Hugh and Chanel with you. We've got your news coming up next after Rod Stewart.
1: Did you see that Mark Carney was in St. Pierre over the weekend?
0: I didn't.
1: You know what I read online? It's that it was the first visit to the island of St. Pierre-Miquelon that any Canadian prime minister had ever made.
0: What?
1: I know. That was surprising to me, too. Right?
0: It's so close.
1: I know, but they haven't had a reason to, I suppose.
0: Yes.
1: And now that we're, you know, kind of feuding with the United States, we're looking for different trade partners, things like that. It just kind of prompted that idea.
0: Makes sense.
1: Anyway, they're going to continue talks this week on potential trade partnerships and more. We'll break that story down for you and more coming up after Rod.

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1: Good morning, it's 7:56. The RNC is investigating a fatal collision in Corner Brook on Friday that took the life of an Ontario woman. A transport truck collided with a sedan on the TCH near Logger School Road, and the 62-year-old passenger of the sedan was pronounced dead at the scene. Police are looking for witnesses or video footage from the area, and anyone with information should contact RNC. Police have charged a woman following a stabbing in downtown St. John's. Early Thursday morning, RNC found a man with significant injuries on Brazel Street. He was taken to hospital, and a 42-year-old woman known to the victim had fled the area but was located and taken into custody on Friday to face charges of aggravated assault, weapons charges, and uttering threats. And Prime Minister Mark Carney met with French President Emmanuel Macron this weekend in Saint-Pierre-Miquelon and will continue talks on collaborations between Canada and European partners at the United Nations this week. The leader said the Regional Joint Cooperation Commission between Atlantic Canada and Saint-Pierre will expand its work on the economy, energy, and climate. Turning to sports, the Chiefs won in overtime in a Sunday night clash with the Colts. The Browns upset the Bucks. What? The Vikings beat the Bears 9-3 in a snoozer. The Pats stifled the Steelers 20-3, and the Raiders surprised the Chargers and everybody else for that matter 26-14. Tonight, week 2 in the NFL wraps up with the LA Rams hosting the New York Giants.
2: And taking a look now at weather, sun and cloud for Central and the Avalon this morning, becoming cloudy with a chance of showers this afternoon. Now the West Coast can expect some showers all throughout the day today, highs around 15, and we'll see showers for all this evening with a low of 10. Gas is up by 1.5 cents per liter this morning. Diesel has gone down, so that's some good news. Down 5 cents per liter, so a significant amount too.
1: Sure.
2: Pretty nice. Drizzly in Central currently, so we are seeing some wet roads there. Aside from that, clear and dry across the island. We do have ferry services on schedule this morning, but keep in mind, vehicle space is limited on the Bell Island Ferry for the 8:30 crossing from Portugal Cove. Concrete is being delivered for the Bell Island Terminal today, so keep that in mind. And if you're out on the roads and you see anything you want to pass along, give us a call or a text on the Oz line, 709-576-6936.
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1: Oz Mornings.
2: Hugh and Chanel with you. We're talking all about old toys this morning. And somebody texted the Oz line saying, remember Bop It?
3: Totally.
2: Yeah. I wish I owned that one still.
3: Ton of different versions of it too.
2: So fun,
3: right?
2: Yeah,
3: actually Bop It is one of the nominees up this year for the induction into the National Toy Hall of Fame.
2: Okay,
3: so this has existed for a few years where they just take like classic toys,
2: yeah,
3: appreciated by several generations, and put them in this Hall of Fame. And a Bop It, pretty good candidate.
2: Definitely.
3: Also up this year for induction are Care Bears.
2: Okay.
3: Sure.
2: Yeah.
3: They've been around for long enough. Monster High dolls, which I say too recent.
2: Yeah. I don't know.
3: I feel like,
2: was that a big enough thing?
3: It was definitely a big thing. I remember from, well, I worked for at Toys R Us for 5 years.
2: That's true.
3: So I definitely know that they were culturally an impact.
2: Yeah.
3: But again, way too recent. Mousetrap is in there.
2: Ooh, that was a fun game.
3: We had Mousetrap growing up. It never worked.
2: Really?
3: There's something always wrong or broken with it. So we my view of Mousetrap is a negative one because ours was terrible.
2: Yeah.
3: But if it worked well, sure, I'm sure it looked like a good time.
2: Yeah.
3: I wish it worked well. Sorry is also in there. And Tickle Me Elmo. And kids today definitely do not have appreciation for what Tickle Me Elmo was at the time.
2: Yeah.
3: Like in the, what was it? Mid to late 90s, I want to say.
2: I think so. Even before then.
3: Sure.
2: Yeah.
3: When it first came out, it was like, picture like classic Black Friday footage. That's what parents were doing to get their hands on Tickle Me Elmo.
2: That's true. Yeah. Like it was crazy.
3: Fighting other full-grown adults.
2: Yep. Same with Cabbage Patch dolls. Somebody said on our Facebook page, it was hard to get your hands on them.
3: I think they might actually be in the Hall of Fame.
2: Okay.
3: And probably deservedly so.
2: Yeah, that makes sense.
3: We're talking about old toys here, and the ones specifically that kids today wouldn't understand. They would not understand the appeal of Tickle Me Elmo.
2: No.
3: It's like, what do you mean it talks and that was the appeal of it? Everything talks to you. Everything's a computer with
2: That's
3: a voice
2: true.
3: Now.
2: Yeah. Interesting. If you can think of any old toys or ones kids wouldn't understand, let us know. Call or text the Oz line or let us know on social media. It's

0: Good morning. It is 8:14 and Frank Roberts Jr. High is doing bus evacuation drills today. Again, I don't remember doing that as a kid, but it sounds fun.
1: Yeah, we got to like escape out of the hatch and the back of the bus.
0: Man, enjoy. Honestly, enjoy your bus evacuation drills.
1: Sounds like fun.
0: I genuinely mean that.
1: Yeah.
0: As well, AR Scammell Academy in Change Island is going to be closed for the morning with a further announcement coming at 11 a.m. That is pending mandatory school maintenance completion. So hopefully they figure things out there sooner rather than later.
1: Yes, if there's something happening at your school, let us know. Call or text the Oz line 709-576-6936.
2: Good morning.
3: Wake up.
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1: Good morning. It is 8:25. An assault outside the Village Mall yesterday afternoon landed one man in cuffs. Around 3:15, RNC responded to the mall's parking lot and through investigation arrested a 27-year-old man and charged him with two counts of assault with a weapon, uttering threats, causing a disturbance, and breaches. The province is looking for a consulting team to assess St. Clair's Hospital. The work is intended to examine the current condition of the hospital and the potential for expansion. The province says an expansion could support more acute care services and extend the life of the facility. Proposal deadline is October 13th. And police have charged a woman following a stabbing in downtown St. John's. Early Thursday morning, RNC found a man with significant injuries on Brazel Street. He was taken to hospital and a 42-year-old woman known to the victim had fled the area but was located and taken into custody on Friday to face charges of aggravated assault, weapons charges, and uttering threats. And the Blue Jays avoided getting swept by the Rangers with a 7-2 win yesterday. Meanwhile, the White Sox and Guardians both won, so the Jays are tied with Houston, three games back of a playoff spot, with a game against Baltimore tonight.
2: Taking a look now at weather, sun and cloud for Central and the Avalon this morning. Becoming cloudy with a chance of showers this afternoon, although we are seeing a little bit of showers and some drizzle in the Grand Falls-Windsor area this morning. The West Coast can expect some showers throughout the day, highs around 15, and then we'll see showers for all this evening with a low of 10. Gas is up by 1.5 cents per liter. Diesel is down and a fairly good amount as well, 5 cents per liter.
1: I'll take the winds any way I can get them.
2: For sure. As I mentioned, we are seeing a little bit of drizzle in Central, so some wet roads there. Aside from that, things are clear and dry this morning. It is slow going on the Outer Ring Road eastbound between Topsail Road and the Team Gishu Highway. Not exactly sure what's going on there. Possibly an accident. But if you do know, let us know. Call or text the Oz Line 709-576-6936.
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1: Q and Chanel with you. It is 8:32, and today we're talking all about old toys. Remember, sock and boppers.
2: I wanted sock and boppers so badly.
1: They're so fun.
2: My parents have probably rightly thought, this is just going to cause bloodshed.
1: Yeah. My boys in the house.
2: Yeah. My brother and I, it wouldn't have been a good scene.
1: No, I don't think we owned any, but I've definitely played with them before.
2: I'm so jealous.
1: They could be dangerous.
2: 100%. They just seemed like, if you don't know what we're talking about, like inflatable gloves.
1: Yeah. Kind of like floaties that you wear on your hands.
2: Floaties
1: you
2: that
1: beat somebody up with them.
2: You would punch people with.
1: Yeah.
2: Right. Yeah. Man, I wanted those. Totally.
1: Yeah. They were dangerous though. I don't know. Another thing that was dangerous when we were growing up, Sky dancers. They stopped making them. I think they even recalled them and everything. They were like Barbies that would shoot up in the air.
2: Right. They had like a stand and you'd press a button or pull a cord and they would twirl up. There is another version of that. My dad got hit in the eye by one of those. Yeah.
1: I do see how it's dangerous, but I had one. I thought it was a lot of fun. Pretty cool.
2: You don't see those anymore.
1: No, definitely not.
2: Definitely a safety issue.
1: Yeah. Moon shoes, another safety issue.
2: Another safety issue.
1: Yeah.
2: Yeah.
1: That's a rolled ankle for sure.
2: Old toys / old lawsuits is a Venn diagram that crosses over a lot.
1: Definitely.

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1: Mornings on Oz.
2: Wakes me up.
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2: Gets me pumped for the day.
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1: With Chanel and Hugh.
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0: Eagles, heartache tonight. It is 8:42. Hugh and Janelle with you. We're talking all about old toys this morning. I have an easy bake oven at home.
1: Do you really?
0: I do, yeah.
1: Where, like, when did you get this?
0: Probably 2 or 3 years ago.
1: Where'd you get it from?
0: Value Village.
1: Okay, so yeah. This might be like an original run easy bake oven.
0: It says on the sticker that it still works, but okay. I've never used it.
1: You've never tried it?
0: No, I don't have the tools or the little packages of mix that you use.
1: The food packages.
0: Yeah. I've never a little cake mix or a cookie mix.
1: Sure. I guess it's specifically designed to be made in an easy bake oven, so you couldn't just use anything.
0: I don't know. You might be able to get away with it, but there are ones specifically designed for it.
1: Why do you have this anyway? Like, you're an adult with a regular oven.
0: I know. You're right. It's just as cute. It's just fun.
1: I guess you have some. Did you have one as a kid?
0: Yes, I did.
1: And you enjoyed that?
0: Yeah.
1: I've never had the food from an easy bake oven.
0: Okay.
1: Was it actually decent?
0: It's mediocre.
1: And if you have fond childhood memories of it and still saying it's mediocre, it's got to be terrible.
0: Yeah, probably.
1: If you're comparing that to like anything else you might make at home, what is it, like little cinnamon buns or something?
0: You could do like cakes.
1: Cakes.
0: Or cookies. I think I did pizza.
1: No way.
0: Yeah.
1: Pizza in an easy bake oven.
0: Yeah.
1: There's no way that's good at all.
0: I don't know.
1: Do you keep it in your kitchen?
0: I do.
1: Okay.
0: Yeah.
1: Alongside your regular oven, and it's just never used.
0: Yeah.
1: Okay.
0: It is a toy, but that's where I keep it.
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0: Glass Tiger. I'm still searching on Oz Mornings. It is 8:53. Hugh and Chanel with you. Stay tuned. We've got a game of Who Am I? What Am I? Coming up next. Have you seen the Hey Rosetta teasers?
1: I was just about to bring that up to you, Chanel.
0: Yeah.
1: Honestly, I saw some more over the weekend. They started teasing something last week.
0: Yeah, I think we first talked about it then.
1: Yeah, we did. They had like a graphic of like a broken bowl coming back together.
0: Yeah.
1: With tomorrow's date also on that post.
0: Hey. Okay.
1: And linked on their website. And they've been showing these videos, these short vignettes of a guy putting these like red cabinets on a dolly and carting them around the metro area.
0: Yeah, I actually just saw that on my Facebook page. This teasing tomorrow's date kind of looks like an album cover.
1: Yeah, it kind of does. The most recent one that I saw ended with him like leaving the cabinets. It's a long one on top of a short one, and it's stylized kind of like an exclamation mark.
0: Yes. The exclamation mark at the end of Hey Rosetta.
1: Right, yeah.
0: I don't know what this is, but I guess we'll find out tomorrow.
1: So they've got to at least be playing some shows, maybe some new music.
0: Hopefully.
1: We hope some. I mean, we hope for as much as possible.
0: Yes, please. Right?
1: But we don't want to get our expectations too out of whack.
0: Yeah.
1: But
0: exciting stuff.
1: Yep. We'll find out tomorrow, I guess.
0: Yeah.
1: Got any theories? Hit us up on the Oz line, 709-576-6936.
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1: Ooh, I think we got a good one today.
2: I'm so excited for today's Who Am I, What Am I?
1: Yeah, it's going to be great. Who Am I, What Am I today? 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
2: We spent all morning talking about old kids' toys, so probably logical that somebody texted us saying, is it some sort of thing today like a toy? Well, it is a thing today.
1: Yes.
2: But it's not a toy.
1: No, it's not. Yuna wants to know, can you pull this thing?
2: Can you pull this thing? I guess there's some pulling involved.
1: Yeah. Yeah, I guess.
2: To you and I, I'd say, strange question, mostly.
1: Very. Is it a cranberry?
2: No, it's not a cranberry.
1: No, not something you can eat.
2: No, that's right. And we know it's not a person. Where do we go from here? It all comes down to the yes or no questions. And with a good one like today, it's going to be more important that you ask the right questions.
1: Definitely. If you can think of any, give us a call or a text on the Oz line.
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0: Weekday mornings at 9 on Newfoundland's Oz FM. It's Who Am I, What Am I? With Chanel and Hugh.
1: All right, so we know we're looking for some sort of thing today.
2: Right.
1: It's not a person. It's not a toy.
2: It is a thing today. Can you buy this thing at Walmart? No.
1: Does it come in different colors?
2: Sure.
1: Yeah.
2: Yeah, I think it does. Yeah. Is it used every day in Newfoundland?
3: No.
2: It's not used every day in Newfoundland.
1: Okay. Would you find it inside?
2: No, it's not something that's found inside. That's a good question. And someone wants to know, can it be used for a work or a job? You'd have to have a very specific job for this to be around your workplace.
1: Yeah, definitely. Is it bigger than a Towton?
2: I love that question.
1: Me too. Never had that before.
2: Yes, it is bigger than a Towton.
1: Okay.
2: And so we said not inside. Let's just be clear. Someone else wants to know, does it belong outside? Yes.
1: Yes,
2: you would find
1: does.
2: This thing outside.
1: Yeah. Okay. And can you turn it on?
2: I guess so.
1: Yeah.
2: Sure. Yeah. Okay. I don't know if that's the terms that a person working in this very specific industry would use, but yeah, why not?
1: I'm not sure either.
2: Is it a living thing? No, it's not a living thing.
1: Smaller than a codfish?
2: No, not smaller than a codfish, but I love the local flavor.
1: Great. If you can think of any more yes or no questions, give us a call or text on the Oz line, 709-576-6936.

0: 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What am I? 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
3: Hi, who's this?
2: Shelly.
1: What's up, Shelly? How you doing today?
2: Good, how are you?
1: I'm doing all right. You calling to play Who Am I, What Am I?
2: I am.
1: Yeah, do you have a yes or no question for us?
2: I do. Is it a part of the human body?
1: No, it's not a part of the human body.
2: Okay.
4: I don't think we've done anything like that before.
2: I was going to say a tooth.
1: No.
4: Oh, okay.
1: Nothing like that. Now that you know it's not a part of the human body, do you want to throw another guess out there? I know we're nowhere close to the answer.
2: Yeah. No, I'll keep listening.
1: Sounds good.
2: Okay, thanks.
4: Thanks.
2: Bye.
4: Bye.
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5: Hi, good morning.
1: Good morning. Who's
5: wondering,
1: this?
5: Hi, this is Jason.
1: What's up, Jason?
5: I'm wondering, does this thing fly?
1: Yes.
4: It does.
5: Would it be the space shuttle?
1: No, it's not the space shuttle. But excellent question, Jason.
4: Yeah.
1: You're going to have to keep listening and thinking on it.
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0: Sometimes we're mild.
1: Yeah, they were all yellow.
0: Sometimes we're loud.
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0: best hot air balloon.
1: Yes.
0: Well done.
1: Well done.
0: Wow. Elizabeth Simon was first, though. Okay. Elizabeth, well done. I don't know how. I asked her how she came up with that. She said, not sure. It just came to her head.
1: Okay.
0: Elizabeth, number one, that's not fair. Number two, you're in Friday's draw for 2 free gallons of Beauty Stone painter stain worth up to $200.
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1: Some cloud this morning, but becoming cloudy with a chance of showers later on. West Coast can expect some showers all throughout today. Highs around 15, but showers for all this evening and a low of 10.
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0: who said, Mama let him play on Oz Mornings. Hugh and Chanel with you. That's an early wrap on Who Am I, What Am I today.
1: Ridiculous.
0: I know.
1: We thought we were being so clever picking hot air balloon, thinking nobody's going to think of that. When do you see a hot air balloon?
0: Right? I thought it was a good one.
1: Have you ever been in one?
0: Nope.
1: Me neither. No.
0: Would you go in one?
1: I've seen videos of hot air balloon crash landings.
0: Oh, no.
1: And yeah, that's kind of a deterrent.
0: Yeah.
1: These things just smash into the ground. Like, when it goes bad, it goes bad.
0: Ooh, that's terrifying.
1: I've just looked up how fast a hot air balloon can go.
0: Yeah.
1: I didn't expect it to go that fast, but apparently the fastest recorded ground speed for a manned hot air balloon is 394 kilometers an hour.
0: Almost 400 kilometers.
1: That's terrifying.
0: That is terrifying.
1: Can you imagine being in the sky traveling at that, like, and you're just exposed. You're not like in an airplane or anything like that.
0: Do you even have seatbelts?
1: Are there seats?
0: I don't think
1: there are seats.
0: That's terrifying. But today's Who Am I, What Am I was on a hot air balloon. You want to play along with us again tomorrow? It is brought to you by Beauty Tone Paint. Paint the rock with the colors of home this year with Beauty Tone. 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

0: Billy Joel, you may be right on Oz Mornings. Hugh and Chanel with you. We were talking about toys that kids just wouldn't understand these days.
1: Right. Some things stand the test of time. So the things like your fashion plates, which
0: yes.
1: I've never heard of this item.
0: They're still fun, but kids would not know how to use them.
1: I don't know how to use it.
0: No, it's like a stencil kind of. Makes like an imprint on the paper.
1: Okay.
0: And you can color it in.
1: Sure.
0: Yeah.
1: I'll take your word for it.
0: Yeah, one of our coworkers said a pet rock.
1: A pet rock.
0: Like, really, what are you doing with that?
1: Is that even a toy?
0: I don't know.
1: It's a rock.
0: It was at some point. Lori says my pet monster.
1: My pet monster. Oh, yes. I remember that.
0: Yeah.
1: Yeah.
0: They're kind of creepy.
1: But, I mean, like, it's just like a toy of a monster.
0: True.
1: Kids would understand that.
0: Yeah, I guess they would.
1: Someone else mentioned paper dolls.
0: Okay.
1: Right. Yeah, that's an old school one.
0: You gotta be so careful with them. Can't get them wet. Yeah, exactly. Sarah says crazy bones.
1: I remember crazy bones. Yeah. I grew up with crazy bones.
0: I don't think I knew what to do with them.
1: There were different games that you could play with them. Most of it just amounted to knocking them down with other ones.
0: Okay.
1: But playing for keeps was when it got serious.
0: Interesting. Mighty Beans, another weird one. It's like
1: similar.
0: What did we do with those?
1: I think it's also just things you throw at other things.
0: Interesting.
1: Keep letting us know the toys you think kids today wouldn't understand were. Jumping in the time machine here this morning. 709-576-6936.
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1: Laura said when I worked at Smart Set, they gave the staff a towel for reaching sales goals. I haven't worked there in 22 years, but I still have my Smart Set
0: towel. I don't even know if Smart Sets are still open these days.
1: That's a very good question.
0: Melissa on our Facebook page says she's had hers for 40 plus years.
1: Whoa. Those towels are older than either of us, Chanel.
0: Yeah, that's true.
1: Donna says, towels and face cloths for my mom that she would get in the Breeze detergent years and years ago, but they're beautiful with pretty flowers. Still holding up, apparently.
0: I had to do a Google search about this one. Apparently, during the 1950s and 60s, Breeze laundry detergent famously gave away some free towels.
1: So these towels are potentially 70 to 80 years old.
0: Yeah.
1: That's insane. Donna, send us a picture of these 70 to 80 year old towels.
0: My God, what do they look like now?
1: I bet they're still in better shape than some of mine.
0: Yeah, maybe.
11: The home of Chanel and Hugh in the mornings. Newfoundland's Oz FM.

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if you're holding on to every single little bit of summer there is, you're going to want to squeeze harder because we finally hit the end of the season. Today's a final day of summer with fall starting officially tomorrow. And it's not hard to tell, though, right? Kind of feels like fall out there this morning. 12 minutes after 10, Bryan Adams is coming up at first. Here's Three Doors Down right here on the Rock of the Rock, Oz FM.

0: The fact that Bryan Adams and Tina Turner came together and made a song, I don't think gets near enough credit. What about you? That was It's Only Love on Oz FM. Hope you're having a great morning so far. Y'all ready for the new week? Probably not. Hey, I'm with you. I could use a little bit more weekend myself. But hey, at least we got the sun shining out there today, right? Like, it's 9 degrees right now. Definitely feels like fall. A little crisp, you would probably say, right? A high of 14 in the forecast across much of the island today. There is some wet weather on the way, though. Some areas, including the Avalon, could see it as early as this afternoon. Others will not see it till tomorrow. But I'll tell you who's going to see what, where, and when. Plus, you're going to hear from the Cranberries coming up right after this here on Newfoundland's Oz FM.
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0: Well, it's not a bad day out there. We got some sun and cloud happening in St. John's right now. High of 14 in the forecast across the Avalon and East Coast today with a few showers. The low at 10 tonight, or tomorrow, excuse me, we're going to see sun and cloud. A good chance of seeing some showers tomorrow afternoon with a high of 14. Central Newfoundland will see cloudy skies with a high of 14 today, while it will remain partly cloudy tonight. The low at 6, and then cloudy skies with some showers tomorrow afternoon with the high of 13. Along the west coast, including Corner Brook, a few showers today with a high of 13. Those showers will continue into this evening with a low of 8. And then tomorrow, we're looking at a mostly cloudy morning. Showers by tomorrow afternoon with the high at 12.
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0: Money Rate on Oz FM. How's your morning going? Hope you had a great weekend. I'm Robert Sean. So I got to share this story with you. I celebrated my birthday back on the 13th, right? And I guess this year the birthday shopping was super easy because I got so many gift cards for Taco Bell. To the point where, and this is legit, this is no joke. My sister told me when she went to Taco Bell to get a gift card for my birthday, she walks up to the counter, she asks for a gift card, and the cashier says to her, once again, no joke, this must be for the guy on the radio. We sold a lot of these today. So, you know, it's I don't know if it's bad, but definitely there's worse things to be known for. But yeah, when Taco Bell sells a ton of gift cards, they naturally assume that it must be for you. That's saying something, isn't it? Stick around. Tom Cochran's coming your way next here on Newfoundland's Oz FM.
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Well, Newfoundland and Labrador has a new millionaire. A ticket for Friday night's Lotto Max draw, which is worth $1 million, was sold here in the province. Now, ALC has not made it public where the ticket was sold or who it was sold to, but spoiler alert, it wasn't me. Bruce Springsteen's on the way, but first, here's the Eagles on Oz FM.

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0: Sitting at 12 degrees right now outside the Oz FM studio with a high of 14 in the forecast across the Avalon and East Coast today. We're going to continue to see sun and cloud, but there is a good chance we could see some showers now later on this afternoon. Those showers will continue into tonight with a low of 10, and then tomorrow, sun and cloud to start the day with some showers tomorrow afternoon, the high at 14. Central Newfoundland will see cloudy skies with a high of 14 today. Partly cloudy tonight, the low down to 6 with cloudy skies to start the day tomorrow, but showers by tomorrow afternoon with a high of 13. And along the West Coast, including Corner Brook, showers throughout the day, the high at 13. Showers tonight with a low of 8. And then tomorrow, it's going to be cloudy to start the day, but showers by tomorrow afternoon with a high of 12.
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So over the weekend, unfortunately, Duncan Sheik passed away at the age of 56. Now, mostly he's known as being like a one-hit wonder. He had that one big song back in the 90s, and then, well, you didn't really hear from him, right? Like, he really wasn't in the public eye, but believe it or not, he was actually huge in the Broadway world. He ended up winning a couple Tonys back in the early 2000s, plus a Grammy for Best Musical Show Album. So, you know, he had that one hit, sure, but he did pretty well for himself after that one hit. And speaking of that one hit, what a hit it was, hey? Here's Barely Breathing on OzFM.

0: That was the Kings on Oz FM. How is your Monday going, huh? I mean, I know it's a Monday, but still, it's a pretty nice Monday out there. We got some sunshine happening right now in St. John's. I'm Robert Sean. If your name is Courtney, you are actually in danger of becoming a bit of an endangered species. A new study shows that Courtney is in a strong, steady, and pretty steep decline among girls when it comes to what their parents are naming their kids these days. Shannon, Danielle, Connor, Column, Jordan, also kind of on the list, but are kind of falling pretty rapidly in terms of the more popular names. On the flip side, though, there are some new names that are really gaining traction, meaning that more and more parents are calling their kids these names, including Kasai, which is Japanese for fire, and Clarity, but spelled K-L-A-R-I-T-Y. Interesting, eh? Santana's coming your way after this here on Newfoundland's Oz FM. Stick around.
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1: The price of gas has jumped to the highest amount in more than 4 years. As of this weekend, the price of gasoline is now over $2.22 a liter. Meanwhile, diesel saw a 5 cents drop, now at $2.82. Prior to the surge in prices this week, the last time gas prices surpassed $2.20 in Newfoundland and Labrador was the summer of 2022. The Public Utilities Board's next price adjustment is scheduled for Tuesday. Meanwhile, the RNC are investigating a single vehicle crash that has seen a car leave the road and wind up in the trees. It was around 10:30 p.m. on Sunday night that emergency crews were called to a portion of Torbay Road, just south of Wind Gap Road. They arrived on scene to find a vehicle had left the roadway and rolled over, coming to rest among the trees and near a utility pole. A damaged road sign also laid nearby. The crash comes almost exactly 24 hours after a single vehicle crash on the Outer Ring Road sent one vehicle several meters into a wooded area. The driver of that vehicle was taken to hospital with reported serious but non-life-threatening injuries. And now for a look at your forecast for Eastern today, mix of sun and cloud with a chance of showers and a high of 14. Tonight, showers with a low of 10. For Central today, chance of showers with a high of 14. Tonight, cloudy with a low of 6. And for the West Coast today, showers with a high of 13. Tonight, chance of showers with a low of 9. And that's your Oz FM headline news from the NTV Newsroom. I'm Mary Kate O'Neill.
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1: We're talking about places that you should and probably should not be taking your pet.
2: Your workplace is an interesting one.
1: Yeah.
2: Almost always, no.
1: Yes.
2: Almost always.
1: On a regular basis, probably definitely not.
2: Yeah. Now, it's very different on, let's say, an off day or something like that. If you want to swing by your workplace with your new dog or something like that, that's a big yes.
1: Definitely.
2: That's green light, two thumbs up,
1: yep.
2: Bring the dog. We want to see the dog.
1: Yes.
2: But like all day, not sustainable.
1: Probably not. I feel like we should all get one day of show and tell. You get to bring in your pet and show him around to everybody.
2: Whew. Now, this can't be all the same day.
1: These not on the same day, no. Each
2: days.
1: Individual gets their own day.
2: If everybody had to bring your pet to work day together on one day, chaos.
1: Yeah.
2: Everybody would have to go home, cancel the station.
1: Yeah.
0: The home of Chanel and Hugh in the mornings. 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

there's an L, but there was also a W in the Newfoundland Regiment's opening weekend this past weekend. Next up, the boys will play host to the Halifax Mooseheads coming up this weekend. Tickets available now at the Mary Brown Center of Bucks office. Guns N' Roses are on the way, but first, here's Elvis Costello on Oz FM.

Talk of the Rock, Oz FM. That was The Box and Closer Together. How's your day going? I'm Robert Sean. Hope you had a great weekend. Not a bad day to start the week out there. We got some sunshine happening in St. John's. But if you are in denial that summer is coming to an end, it's time for you to come back to reality, because today is technically the last day of summer, with fall arriving tomorrow. And it looks like for the first day of fall, it's certainly going to feel like

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2: 12 degrees right now in St. John's. That's going to go down to 10 tonight across the Avalon and East Coast with a few showers in the forecast. Sunny breaks for the start of the day tomorrow. There is a good chance we could see some showers with a high of 14. Central Newfoundland will see partly cloudy skies tonight with a low of 6. Mostly cloudy tomorrow. However, some showers tomorrow afternoon with a high of 13. Along the West Coast, including Corderbrook, a few showers with a low of 8 tonight. Tomorrow, mainly cloudy to start the day. Showers by tomorrow afternoon with a high of 12.
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So last week, my fiance and I drove from Moncton, New Brunswick, back to St. John's. And throughout, I noticed that throughout much of New Brunswick and Nova Scotia, the price of gas is around $1.90-ish. You know what I mean? Give or take a cent or two, which I'm sure is pretty high for them there. But imagine our surprise now once we crossed on the ferry and noticed that gas here in Newfoundland is like $2.22, sometimes even reaching.

0: The kids won't arrive.
1: A bit of Brian Adams to help you get through your Monday afternoon on Oz FM. How's it going? I'm Robert Sean. 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

Heads up if you are in Paradise tomorrow. Crews are going to be doing some blasting operations related to the Pico Bridge Phase 3 developments. So if you hear a big boom between 8 a.m. and 5 p.m. tomorrow, it's supposed to happen, okay? It's a planned big boom, I guess you could say. Midnight Oil's on the way, but first, here's the Red Hot Chili Peppers on OzFM.

0: You know, I got to admit, after all these years, I still don't know how to dance the safety dance. That was Men Without Hats here on Newfoundland's Oz FM. How's your day going? I'm Robert Sean, and I want to take a moment to send out a huge thank you to everyone who participated in the 46th annual Terry Fox Run yesterday. I was down at Kitty Vitty Lake, and I got to host the event, which was a huge honor. There was hundreds of people here in St. John's who were down at Kitty Vitty yesterday to take part in the Terry Fox Run. But, of course, St. John's is one of the over 20 communities across Newfoundland and Labrador who participated in the Terry Fox Run. And then you have hundreds, maybe even thousands of communities across the country also running yesterday in memory and in honor of Terry Fox. So thank you once again for everybody who participated. And also thank you to everybody who donated and helped me reach my fundraising goal. Not only did I reach my fundraising goal, but I doubled it, which is huge, because that's a lot of money that is now going to go towards cancer research right here in Canada. Stick around. The Tragically Hip are coming up next here on Newfoundland's Oz FM.
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last week, my fiance and I did a road trip throughout the Maritimes, and I noticed that whenever we go to a restaurant, a lot of places would offer up fish and chips, but it would be haddock. And nothing against haddock, it is delicious, but you can't beat cod, right? Like, these places have no idea what they're missing. Cod is king. Gowan is on the way, but first, here's Tom Petty and the Heartbreakers on Oz FM.

0: That was Coldplay on Oz FM. How's your Monday going? I'm Robert Sean, filling in for Donnie Love, who's on vacation. Hope he's enjoying his vacation, too. And hope wherever he is, it's a little bit warmer than what we're seeing right now in Newfoundland and Labrador. You know, it's not hard to tell that tomorrow is the first day of fall because the days of 20 degrees are now, I think, behind us. If we see a 20-degree day now going forward, it's going to be one of them anomalies, right? Now, all that being said, the first day of fall is not going to be too bad. We're looking at temperatures in the mid-teens, but there is a tiny bit of wet weather for most places. Your full Oz FM weather plus Van Halen are coming up next here on the Rock of the Rock, Oz FM.
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0: A few showers across the Avalon and East Coast tonight, including St. John's, Mount Pearl, the metro area, the low at 10 degrees, with some sunny breaks throughout the day tomorrow, but don't be surprised if you see a scattered shower or two with the high up to 14. Central Newfoundland will see partly cloudy skies, a low of 6 tonight, mostly cloudy tomorrow, but some showers tomorrow afternoon with a high of 13. And along the West Coast, including Corner Brook, a few showers with a low of 8 tonight. Tomorrow, cloudy skies to start the day, showers by tomorrow afternoon with a high of 12.
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Well, Newfoundland Labrador has a new millionaire. A ticket worth $1 million was sold here in the province for Friday night's Lotomax jackpot. And ALC has not released where the ticket was sold or who to, but spoiler alert, it wasn't me. You're going to hear from the police shortly, but first, here's Crush on OzFM.

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1: I was a messy kid growing up. 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
2: Totally.
1: I often wouldn't make my bed either.
2: Okay. The bed making wasn't as big a deal in my household growing up. But you know what my parents always hated? 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Still kind of don't.
1: I was just thinking, you're still like this. The fade from your phone in your pocket.
2: Oh, yes.
1: It took your mom forcing you to buy new jeans.
2: My mom made me buy new pants. 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Some things never change.
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0: the greatest rock hits of all time. That was Platinum Blonde on Oz FM. How's it going? I'm Robert Sean, and I got to share this story with you. I celebrated my birthday back on the 13th, and apparently when it came to shopping this year, it was super simple because all my family and all my friends, they just got me gift cards for Taco Bell, which was awesome, by the way. Like, I'm set for the next little while. But my sister said that when she went into Taco Bell to buy a gift card, she went up to the cashier, and when she said that she wanted a gift card, and this is no joke, this is legit, no word of a lie, the cashier looked at her and said, "This must be for the guy on the radio. We sold a lot of these today." Like, what does it say about me when you're selling a lot of gift cards and the employees at Taco Bell just naturally assume they must be for me, right? Like, but I suppose there's worse things in this world to be known for than the Taco Bell guy. Stick around. Sass Jordan is coming your way next here on Newfoundland's Oz FM.
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1: It sure is. Donnie's on vacation this week. I'm Robert Sean. Heads up, if you're driving in the area of Kingsbridge Road at the intersection of the Boulevard, Canoss Hill, and New Cove Road, crews are doing some paving today, so traffic might be a little bit slow going, but things should be wrapped up by 4 p.m. this afternoon. The Bison Great Big Sea are coming up, but first, this is Cat Stevens on OzFM.

Sometimes we're mild. Don't tell me your name. Sometimes we're loud. I get no doubt, but I go again. You're never gonna beat me down. We're always Oz FM.

0: That was Great Big C on Oz FM. I hope you're having a great day. I hope you had a great weekend, too. I'm Robert Sean. So if your name is Courtney, you're somewhat of an endangered species these days. Research shows that Courtney is in a very and strong steep decline amongst girls in terms of what parents are naming their children these days. Other names that are seemingly are disappearing include Shannon, Danielle, Connor, and Jordan. Now, on the flip side, though, there are some names that are kind of becoming more and more popular at a pretty fast and steady rate, too. Like Kasai apparently is pretty popular these days, which is, from what I understand, the Japanese word for fire. Now, I can honestly say I've never met a Kasai before, but I mean, if it keeps getting popular, I suppose it's only a matter of time before I do. Hey, Jimmy E World is coming your way right after this. Plus, I got your Oz FM weather next.
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0: Showers tonight across the Avalon and East Coast, including St. John's, Mount Pearl, the metro area, the low at 10 degrees, with sunny breaks throughout the day tomorrow, but don't be surprised if you see a scattered shower or two with the high at 14. Central Newfoundland will see partly cloudy skies with a low of 6 this evening, mainly cloudy tomorrow with some showers tomorrow afternoon, the high at 13. And along the West Coast, including Corner Brook, showers tonight with a low of 8. Tomorrow it's going to be cloudy to start the day, with showers by tomorrow afternoon, the high at 12.
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1: Well, it was a back and forth weekend for the Newfoundland Regiment, picking up a loss against St. John in their home opener, but avenging that loss this past Saturday. Next up is the Halifax Mooseheads. They'll be in town this weekend as the regiment plays host. For tickets, contact the NBC box office. Here's Our Lady Peace on Oz.

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1: Yeah, Donnie's on vacation this week. I'm Robert Sean. And coming up this Sunday, it is the Cancer Care Foundation's Polka Dot Trot. Now, the Cancer Care Foundation had their very first Polka Dot Trot in Corner Brook yesterday. But this coming Sunday, it is going to be the metro area's turn. It's all going down at Paradise Park. I'm going to be there as your host. And I am so excited for the Polka Dot Trot once again, because it is such a fun-filled day. There's live music. It's such a positive event. There's so many smiling faces. So if you want to get more information, it is certainly not too late to sign up. Or maybe you want to support somebody who is doing the Polka Dot Trot. You can get all the information you need at polkadottrot.org. Coming up next, you're going to hear from Alanis Morissette here on Oz FM.
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1: Welcome back to the Stephen Lethbridge program on Oz FM. Donnie Love is on vacay, so I am here with you on what has been a very nice last day of summer. Yeah, did you know tomorrow, the first day of fall, some sunshine, even if the temperatures are a little cool. Not quite hot in the city. Billy Idol for you right now on Oz FM.

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1: Stephen Lethbridge filling in for Donnie Love, and wouldn't you know it, fall about to begin tomorrow, first day of fall, and the rest of the week here in the metro area is actually looking quite nice. Lots of sunshine, temps nearing 20 degrees. You never can tell with Newfoundland weather, that's for sure. Recently, I went to see a movie in theaters, and I have to say it is one of the quietest movie-going experiences of all time. It was in IMAX. The movie itself was plenty loud, but it was the people around me that were so courteous, so quiet during the showing. I had to take a moment afterwards to just be thankful about it, because it's not always the case. Have you ever been to a movie and somebody would not shut up? How did you handle it? Did you say anything? Let me know. Text the Oz line 709-576-6936.
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2: Child care operators across Newfoundland and Labrador are warning of potential changes to $10 a day child care if concerns over the province's operating grant program remain unresolved. Operators say they are facing increased administrative demands, staffing shortages, enrollment pressures, growing inclusion needs, and uncertainty surrounding funding and sustainability. Meetings with government are scheduled for September the 23rd and 24th. In the meantime, some centers are considering opting out of the $10 a day program as of October the 1st. A suspect has been arrested in relation to a home invasion and assault that sent a man to hospital last week in Bonavista. Chris Delaney, 45, is facing 12 criminal code charges, including robbery, assault with a weapon, and uttering threats. On September 17th, Clarenville, Bonavista District RCMP and East District GIS responded to a report of a break and enter at a residence on Sebastian Drive in the town of Bonavista. Three masked suspects were observed on video surveillance, forcing entry into the home, where they assaulted the lone occupant inside. The suspects caused notable damage inside the home and stole items from the victim before fleeing the area on foot, and the victim attended the hospital for treatment of injuries. Anyone with information about this crime or the identity of the other two suspects captured on surveillance is being asked to contact Bonavista RCMP as soon as possible. And the RNC has also arrested a man for possession of drugs at a memorial site on Queen's Road in St. John's. Around 4:45 p.m. Friday, police responded to a report of open drug use at the small green space at Rawlings Cross at the former site of the Flavins Lane electric plant. A 48-year-old was arrested and charged with possession of a controlled substance and released to appear in court at a later date. The RNC encourages anyone who witnesses suspicious activity to report it directly to police, and crimes in progress should be reported by contacting 911. This has been your Oz FM headline news from the NTV Newsroom. I'm Amanda Muse.
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3: How are you doing, Newfoundland and Labrador? Happy Monday to you. Happy last day of summer. Officially, you can feel the fall in the air, can't you? For Metro and Avalon, feel a little bit more than that tonight. Showers, 5 to 10 millimeters right across the Avalon. It's going to kick off up the shore around the supper hour, closer to 9 p.m. for the metro region. It does taper off early Tuesday morning. 10 degrees the overnight low. A southwest wind, gust 20 to 40. It's sun and cloud for tomorrow. The wind shift northwest, though, by the afternoon. That's going to cap the daytime high to the low teens for central. The clouds increase through this evening. About a millimeter or two of some light rain passing through late tonight. Single-digit lows, so a risk of frost in the lowest laying areas. Tuesday, that's going to start with sun, but the clouds cover over quickly. A brief light shower coming and going through the afternoon hours. Again, a north wind gusting 20 to 40, so the low teens as warm as it gets. For the west coast, the rain tapers off through the overnight. We do have a west wind becoming northwest, gusting light. That brings it to 8 degrees on average tonight's low. It's mainly cloudy come Tuesday with some afternoon showers. Yeah, possible. We'll put a 60% chance on that. The northwest wind, that's 100%. It is gusting light, but limiting the highs to 10 to 12 degrees. Tomorrow evening, though, west coast, getting down closer to zero. For the Oz FM Weather Center, I'm Ryan Harding.
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one of those sneaky cover songs written and originally performed by Joni Mitchell on her album Blue. That's Nazareth and their version of This Flight Tonight. If you're used to that version, like so many of us are, it is so weird hearing the Joni Mitchell version.

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1: It's actually the Stephen Lethbridge program at the moment. Donnie Love gallivanting around Europe. So it's Stephen Lethbridge joined by NTV weather heartthrob Ryan Harding. Thanks for joining
2: That's me. A new one.
1: Yeah, I am. I strive to make you uncomfortable every day. How am I doing so far? Hopefully well.
2: Nailed it.
1: How you doing, buddy?
2: Great. Had a great weekend. How about you?
1: Yeah, fantastic, actually. My wife did a braised beef roast yesterday.
2: Oh, pardon me.
1: It was feeling very fallish, and she was like, I want something with mashed potatoes.
2: Yeah.
1: And that's what it ended up with, and my God, it was actually incredible. We are leaving summer feeling very fallish.
2: Yeah.
1: Heading into fall, and things will feel quite summerish.
2: Isn't that fun?
1: It's Newfoundland in a nutshell.
2: Upside down, left is right. Yeah, absolutely. And, you know, get to talk to a lot of people in the community. And a lot of the sentiment of the summer that was subpar.
1: Yeah. I mean,
2: people felt the summer was subpar, right? I've spent the summer looking at 30 years worth of data.
1: Right.
2: That's as average as it gets.
1: Yeah.
2: So it shows that the last three summers were so above and beyond sun, time, and temperature.
1: Yep.
2: That a normal summer feels so below. We're
1: big
2: not
1: time.
2: Known for the summers.
1: Yeah, absolutely.
2: Right?
1: I mean, nothing to write home about is definitely one thing I've heard people say about the summer. But when it comes down to it, maybe forgettable.
2: Yeah. Just ho-hum.
1: In its averageness is the proper way to sum up this summer. I know at one point, like as we were getting things started, we had average temperatures in like the single digits, and we had some nice days. We had some days where nothing to write home about.
2: But that's what it is. So actually, as a province, we average in the summer months 2.1 days of sun out of seven.
1: Mm-hmm.
2: So if you're looking at a 7-day forecast, only two of which should you expect to be sun and cloud.
1: Yeah.
2: I think that's kind of what it was.
1: I would say that if you looked at it, that's exactly how it shook out.
2: Right?
1: Yep.
2: But now, as you alluded to, we head into fall, and we got 20 degrees on the board. Thursday and Friday, right?
1: Like nothing but sunshine as we close out this week.
2: Yeah, we just got to get through some rain tonight. So you're going to see that on the West Coast and the Avalon, 5 to 10 millimeters, finishes up on the West Coast through the overnight. It takes the entire overnight to finish up through the metro. You might get a millimeter or two through Central. And the temperatures tonight, West Coast and Central, getting down into single digits. So the risk of frost in the low-laying areas. But then tomorrow, north-facing coastline, Kittiwake Coast, Lumsden, Musgrave Harbor, a trickle or two of light rain. Once that is out the other side tomorrow afternoon, man, there's like a 72-hour window there of some really favorable fall weather. Should be great.
1: And complicating things even further, I think I saw on social media over the weekend the first flakes of snow up in Labrador.
2: Like, we did. And that's right on schedule, too.
1: Yeah, I know.
2: Right?
1: It still sucks.
2: It does. And it's earlier than the rest of the world.
1: Sure,
2: right?
1: Yeah.
2: Yeah.
1: Absolutely. All right. Much more to say about saying goodbye to summer 2026 and hello fall with Ryan tonight on the NTV Evening News Hour.
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Lanzas FM with the Proclaimers, and I'm going to be, how you doing? It's Stephen Lethbridge in for Donnie Love this afternoon and tomorrow, first day of fall. But it's not looking like it. If you have a gander at the forecast, we are going to be hitting sunshine and temps nearing 20 degrees by the end of the weekend. That's nice and all, but listen, if we have a fall that's nicer than our summer, I don't know if I can handle that.

0: Newfoundland's Oz FM, Robert Palmer, Simply Irresistible. I'm Stephen Lethbridge, and nothing worse than paying all that money to go see a movie. You pay your $12 for a popcorn, and you sit down, you're watching it, and the dialogue begins. I'm not talking about in the movie, I'm talking about in the theater. There's somebody that just will not shut up. It is the worst. I remember going to see, I think it was the last Spider-Man movie before this recent one that came out. And there was a young man in the theater, God bless him, he was extremely excited about the Spider-Man movie, and he was just throwing out factoids the entire time. But I will say, he was a little bit older than I would typically tolerate when it comes to people talking in a theater. Because I do think that there's an age limit on that, where it ceases being kind of cute and turns into annoying. Tell me about a time that somebody would just not shut up in a theater you were in. Text the Oz line 709-576-6936.
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2: Child care operators across Newfoundland and Labrador are warning of potential changes to $10 a day child care if concerns over the province's operating grant program remain unresolved. Operators say they are facing increased administrative demands, staffing shortages, enrollment pressures, growing inclusion needs, and uncertainty surrounding funding and sustainability. Meetings with government are scheduled for September the 23rd and 24th. In the meantime, some centers are considering opting out of the $10 a day program as of October the 1st. A suspect has been arrested in relation to a home invasion and assault that sent a man to hospital last week in Bonavista. Chris Delaney, 45, is facing 12 criminal code charges, including robbery, assault with a weapon, and uttering threats. On September 17th, Clarenville Bonavista District RCMP and East District GIS responded to a report of a break and enter at a residence on Sebastian Drive in the town of Bonavista. Three masked suspects were observed on video surveillance forcing entry into the home, where they assaulted the lone occupant inside. The suspects caused notable damage inside the home and stole items from the victim before fleeing the area on foot, and the victim attended the hospital for treatment of injuries. Anyone with information about this crime or the identity of the other two suspects captured on surveillance is being asked to contact Bonavista RCMP as soon as possible. And the RNC has also arrested a man for possession of drugs at a memorial site on Queen's Road in St. John's. Around 4:45 p.m. Friday, police responded to a report of open drug use at the small green space at Rawlings Cross at the former site of the Flavins Lane electric plant. A 48-year-old was arrested and charged with possession of a controlled substance and released to appear in court at a later date. The RNC encourages anyone who witnesses suspicious activity to report it directly to police, and crimes in progress should be reported by contacting 911. This has been your Oz FM headline news from the NTV Newsroom. I'm Amanda Muse.
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3: How are you in Newfoundland and Labrador? Happy Monday to you. Happy last day of summer. Officially, you can feel the fall in the air, can't you? For Metro and Avalon, feel a little bit more than that tonight. Showers, 5 to 10 millimeters right across the Avalon. It's going to kick off up the shore around the supper hour, closer to 9 p.m. for the metro region. It does taper off early Tuesday morning. 10 degrees the overnight low. A southwest wind, gust 20 to 40. It's sun and cloud for tomorrow. The wind shift northwest, though, by the afternoon. That's going to cap the daytime high to the low teens for central. The clouds increase through this evening. About a millimeter or two of some light rain passing through late tonight. Single-digit lows, so a risk of frost in the lowest laying areas. Tuesday, that's going to start with sun, but the clouds cover over quickly. A brief light shower coming and going through the afternoon hours. Again, a north wind gusting 20 to 40, so the low teens as warm as it gets. For the west coast, the rain tapers off through the overnight. We do have a west wind becoming northwest gusting light. That brings it to 8 degrees on average tonight's low. It's mainly cloudy come Tuesday with some afternoon showers. Yeah, possible. We'll put a 60% chance on that. The northwest wind, that's 100%. It is gusting light, but limiting the highs to 10 to 12 degrees. Tomorrow evening, though, west coast, getting down closer to zero. For the Oz FM Weather Center, I'm Ryan Harding.
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Tom Petty and the Heartbreakers, Learning to Fly on Newfoundland's Odds FM. I'm Stephen Lethbridge. And the Heartbreakers actually reunited last week. They did a three-song gig in Nashville. And country star Chris Stapleton stepped in on vocals. It got very good reviews. Rolling Stone magazine said that the Heartbreakers need to think about reuniting with Chris at the helm. Different kind of Rolling Stone. Plural, British, and a band. Under My Thumb, one of their best right now on Oz.

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1: We're talking about places that you should and probably should not be taking your pet.
2: Your workplace is an interesting one.
1: Yeah.
2: Almost always, no.
1: Yes.
2: Almost always.
1: On a regular basis, probably definitely not.
2: Yeah. Now, it's very different on, let's say, an off day or something like that. If you want to swing by your workplace with your new dog or something like that,
1: yeah,
2: that's a big yes.
1: Definitely.
2: That's green light, two thumbs up,
1: yep,
2: bring the dog. We want to see the dog.
1: Yes.
2: But like all day, not sustainable.
1: Probably not. I feel like we should all get one day of show and tell. You get to bring in your pet and show
2: okay
1: him around to everybody.
2: Whew. Now, this can't be all the same day.
1: These not on the same day, no. Each
2: days
1: individual gets their own day.
2: If everybody had to bring your pet to work date together on one day, chaos.
1: Yeah.
2: Everybody would have to
1: that
2: go
1: would
2: home,
1: be too much,
2: cancel the station.
1: Yeah.
0: The home of Chanel and Hugh in the mornings. 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

0: Newfoundland's Oz FM, Bare Naked Ladies, Too Little, Too Late. Stephen Lethbridge with you. And the search continues for the Corvette Donut Bandit. You've probably seen the video circulating on social media. No charges have been laid yet in the Corvette, the Kenmount Corvette stunting case, is I think what the kids are calling it. RNC are still investigating, and they're asking the public for tips. If you've got any, call 709-729-8000. RNC officials have also said that they will be more closely watching car meets in the future.
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Newfoundland's Oz FM, Incubus and Drive. I'm Stephen Lethbridge, and listen, the job market out there nowadays is tough. Lots to worry about. Last thing you need is something else on your plate, but apparently how you hydrate, and specifically when you hydrate, is becoming an issue for some recruiters. A woman named Caitlin, a recruiter with 16 years experience working for Fortune 500 companies, has warned candidates of bringing iced coffee to job interviews. She says it's perceived that the job interview is just a stop on your list of errands for the day. I've got bad news for hiring firms out there. It probably is. You might be like one of six on the day. God forbid someone tries to perk up a little to have a chat with you.

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1: What's something you loved as a kid but your parents hated?
2: We got to read Ashley's comment. It's the wildest comment. I didn't expect anything like this. Ashley says, I grew up in Ontario and would go around and fill my pockets with garter snakes. For the most part, always letting them go. But sometimes my mom would forget to check my pockets before doing the wash and would open the lid to grab laundry and find dead garter snakes instead.
1: No.
2: R.I.P. to my little friends. Stuffing your pockets with little snakes is a wild move. Number one, Ashley, that's hilarious. Really made us laugh.
1: Yep.
2: Thank you for sending that in. Number two, nobody mess with Ashley, okay?
1: Oh, yeah.
0: The home of Chanel and Hugh in the morning. 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

0: Renaissance FM, Brian Adams, and this time with Stephen Lethbridge. Brian Adams got a new song out, The Ballad of Terry Fox, and the St. John's Terry Fox run happened just yesterday. It was hosted by our very own Robert Sean. Congrats to Rob and all of the hardworking folks that got out, got some fresh air, and helped to raise over $62,000 for cancer research in the process.
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8: 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Happy Monday to you. Happy last day of summer. Officially, you can feel the fall in the air, can't you? For Metro and Avalon, feel a little bit more than that tonight. Showers, 5 to 10 millimeters right across the Avalon. It's going to kick off up the shore around the supper hour, closer to 9 p.m. for the metro region. It does taper off early Tuesday morning. 10 degrees the overnight low. A southwest wind gust 20 to 40. It's sun and cloud for tomorrow. The wind shift northwest, though, by the afternoon. That's going to cap the daytime high to the low teens for central. The clouds increase through this evening. About a millimeter or two of some light rain passing through late tonight. Single-digit lows, so a risk of frost in the lowest laying areas. Tuesday, that's going to start with sun, but the clouds cover over quickly. A brief light shower coming and going through the afternoon hours. Again, a north wind gusting 20 to 40, so the low teens as warm as it gets. For the west coast, the rain tapers off through the overnight. We do have a west wind becoming northwest gusting light. That brings it to 8 degrees on average tonight's low. It's mainly cloudy come Tuesday with some afternoon showers. Yeah, possible. We'll put a 60% chance on that. The northwest wind, that's 100%. It is gusting light, but limiting the highs to 10 to 12 degrees. Tomorrow evening, though, west coast, getting down closer to zero. For the Oz FM Weather Center, I'm Ryan Harding.
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Coldplay on Newfoundland's Oz FM with the speed of sound. It's Stephen Lethbridge with you. And we're talking about enduring a chatty Cathy in your theater. It's not something anybody likes to have to go through. But most people will complain about it afterwards to their partner or fellow moviegoers. They may ask the person to quiet down a little bit. One man from Los Angeles, he went a step beyond. He pepper sprayed somebody in a Burbank theater showing last week who would not get off their cell phone. And that is objectively not the right thing to do. However, anybody that has had to sit through a movie where somebody was talking the whole time, like, you do kind of get it, right?

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1: I was a messy kid growing up. 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
2: 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The bed making wasn't as big a deal in my household growing up. 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
1: 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Fade from your phone in your pocket.
2: Oh, yes.
1: It took your mom forcing you to buy new jeans.
2: 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Some things never change.
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0: Newfoundland's Oz FM, the band, and up on Cripple Creek, Stephen Lethbridge with you. And have you gotten over to the Avalon Mall yet? 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I saw the entry from Cripaldi on social media over the weekend. It looks wicked, I've got to say. And don't forget, of course, to sign up for the Fry Fest Showdown. It's coming up October 3rd at the Avalon Mall from 1 to 2, hosted by our own Robert Sean. 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

Newfoundland's Oz FM, Aerosmith and Crazy. I'm Stephen Lethbridge, and hockey is back at the Mary Brown Center and the regiment after their first weekend of the season, coming out 500. They lost on Friday, but took the win on Saturday night. Perhaps you saw our own Lauren Davis down there as one of your game hosts as well. Next action at the MBC, the regiment hosts the Mooseheads coming up this Friday night.

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1: So I went to a garage sale recently and bought some old toys. 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
2: Spud gun.
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2: I've never seen this before. 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
1: 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I got it for 50 cents and I got two of them. 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
2: Yeah.
1: This sounds like lots of fun.
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1: Yeah, it does. These spud guns are pretty cool. We don't have any potatoes here in the station, I don't think.
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0: Stephen Lanza's FM with the Tragically Hip at the 100th Meridian. I'm Stephen Lethbridge, and one Newfoundlander, or Labradorian, is a millionaire after this weekend's Lotto Max draw, taking home one of those Max Millions prizes. We don't know who it is, but just to be safe, maybe ask around in the cousin group chat. Could have some money coming to you.
1: 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And now I bring that commitment to Newfoundland. 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
12: How are you doing, Newfoundland and Labrador? Happy Monday to you. Happy last day of summer. Officially, you can feel the fall in the air, can't you? For Metro and Avalon, feel a little bit more than that tonight. Showers, 5 to 10 millimeters right across the Avalon. It's going to kick off up the shore around the supper hour, closer to 9 p.m. for the metro region. It does taper off early Tuesday morning. 10 degrees the overnight low, a southwest wind, gust 20 to 40. It's sun and cloud for tomorrow. The wind shift northwest, though, by the afternoon. That's going to cap the daytime high to the low teens for central. The clouds increase through this evening, about a millimeter or two of some light rain passing through late tonight. Single-digit lows, so a risk of frost in the lowest laying areas. Tuesday, that's going to start with sun, but the clouds cover over quickly. A brief light shower coming and going through the afternoon hours. Again, a north wind gusting 20 to 40, so the low teens as warm as it gets. For the west coast, the rain tapers off through the overnight. We do have a west wind becoming northwest, gusting light. That brings it to 8 degrees on average tonight's low. It's mainly cloudy come Tuesday with some afternoon showers. Yeah, possible. We'll put a 60% chance on that. The northwest wind, that's 100%. It is gusting light, but limiting the highs to 10 to 12 degrees. Tomorrow evening, though, west coast, getting down closer to zero. For the Oz FM Weather Center, I'm Ryan Harding.
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Newfoundland's Odds FM filter and take a picture. Interesting story about that song. It was inspired by Filter lead singer Richard Patrick getting wasted on a flight one time. Took off all of his clothes, and a friend later told him that as he was leaving the airport, he was throwing beer bottles at cop cars. And he remarked to her, "I wish you'd taken a picture because I was blacked out." The line that says, "Dad, what do you think about your son now?" came from a place where Richard was wondering what his father would think of his antics. His dad was apparently never really fussy on the line. He has now been sober, Richard Patrick, for over 2 decades, according to his social media.

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0: Playing the greatest rock hits of all time, it's Nickelback and Rockstar on Newfoundland's Oz FM. I'm Stephen Lethbridge, and a story out of Detroit that is frankly horrifying. A funeral home in the Motor City is now under police investigation after they cremated the wrong woman. The family of the late Kimberly Moore arrived at the Hutchinson Funeral Home on East 7 Mile for her viewing, the wake, only to find someone in the casket that was not their mother. Apparently, the funeral home said, no, actually, your mom's body is upstairs. And then they said, well, actually, no, we cremated the wrong person. And apparently, they said through a PR firm that they regret the situation and want to make it whole, which I must say is a terrible choice of words.
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FM with Red Hot Chili Peppers. Another side. I'm Stephen Lethbridge. And last year I was in Toronto for the Toronto International Film Festival time frame. It's an exciting time. There's celebrities all over the place. And for this past year's TIFF, Chad Smith of the Chili Peppers was one of those celebs. He was out for the premiere of the new Neil Peart documentary, No One's Disciple, all about the legendary late Rush drummer. His bandmates, Geddy Lee and Alex Lifeson, were also present at the premiere, as well as the directors of the film, Scott McFadyen and Sam Dunn of Banger Films. They already have one Rush documentary to their name. It's called Beyond the Lighted Stage, and I'll tell you what. If you ever want to figure out the hype around Rush, why that band is so beloved, check that one out. Can't wait to see the Neil documentary as well.

could be a person, it might be a thing. Play Who Am I, What Am I? 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Start your day with Hugh and Janelle. Oz Mornings.

0: 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Someday, I'm Stephen Lethbridge, and can you name the only two countries on Earth where divorce is illegal? Let's go our separate ways and reconvene after the break for four fun facts with the answer.
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9: How are you doing, Newfoundland and Labrador? Happy Monday to you. Happy last day of summer. Officially, you can feel the fall in the air, can't you? For Metro and Avalon, feel a little bit more than that tonight. Showers, 5 to 10 millimeters right across the Avalon. It's going to kick off up the shore around the supper hour, closer to 9 p.m. for the metro region. It does taper off early Tuesday morning. 10 degrees the overnight low. A southwest wind, gust 20 to 40. It's sun and cloud for tomorrow. The wind shift northwest, though, by the afternoon. That's going to cap the daytime high to the low teens for central. The clouds increase through this evening. About a millimeter or two of some light rain passing through late tonight. Single-digit lows, so a risk of frost in the lowest laying areas. Tuesday, that's going to start with sun, but the clouds cover over quickly. A brief light shower coming and going through the afternoon hours. Again, a north wind gusting 20 to 40, so the low teens as warm as it gets. For the west coast, the rain tapers off through the overnight. We do have a west wind becoming northwest, gusting light. That brings it to 8 degrees on average tonight's low. It's mainly cloudy come Tuesday with some afternoon showers. Yeah, possible. We'll put a 60% chance on that. The northwest wind, that's 100%. It is gusting light, but limiting the highs to 10 to 12 degrees. Tomorrow evening, though, west coast, getting down closer to zero. For the Oz FM Weather Center, I'm Ryan Harding.
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1: Good evening, Stephen Lethbridge with you. And have you ever wondered, what is Canadian paper money made out of? Well, not paper. It's actually made of a kind of polymer that allows for advanced anti-counterfeiting security measures, as well as means they're recyclable. I'm going to take your word on that last one. The hottest temperature ever created by humankind is 7.2 trillion degrees Fahrenheit. My only question is, why? The province in Canada with the most trees is New Brunswick. 85% coverage, apparently. Not the one I would have guessed. And can you name the only two countries on Earth where divorce is illegal? It's the Vatican City and the Philippines. However, there still are options for those unhappy couples. The Vatican offers what's called ecclesiastical annulment, which deems a union invalid from the start. And the Philippines offers legal separation or church annulments, which can be very difficult to obtain.

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1: What's something you loved as a kid but your parents hated?
2: We got to read Ashley's comment. It's the wildest comment. I didn't expect anything like this. Ashley says, I grew up in Ontario and would go around and fill my pockets with garter snakes. For the most part, always letting them go. But sometimes my mom would forget to check my pockets before doing the wash and would open the lid to grab laundry and find dead garter snakes instead.
1: No.
2: R.I.P. to my little friends. Stuffing your pockets with little snakes is a wild move. Number one, Ashley, that's hilarious. Really made us laugh.
1: Yep.
2: Thank you for sending that in. 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
1: Oh, yeah.
0: The home of Chanel and Hugh in the mornings. 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

0: Newfoundland's Aussie FM Trooper in Santa Maria with Stephen Lethbridge. And coming up this week, who am I, what am I, every weekday morning at 9 a.m. and $200 in paint or stain from Beauty Tone will be on the line every single morning. So tune in with Chanel and Hugh. Ask the right questions and you could win.
1: Hear ye, hear ye. 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

Playing the greatest rock hits of all time, it's Billy Idol and To Be a Lover with Stephen Lethbridge. And lots of things went out with the 1990s, like AOL chat rooms or So Delicious fruit snacks. Well, there are names from that era that are also on the way out. I'll tell you which ones coming up in 15 minutes.

0: It's the Blandsaws FM, Colin James, and 5 long years with Stephen Lethbridge, and apparently a bunch of names very popular back in the 1990s. They are going the way of the dodo. Move over, Jordan. We've got Jaden's on our mind. Jordan is one of those names that is just dropping off in popularity. Apparently Shannon, the name Shannon, I imagine there's a lot of people inspired by Shannon Doherty of 90210. That has really dropped off. Danielle, I've got a sister, Danielle, so that one is apparently dropping off as well. Also, Connor, Callum, and as I said earlier, Jordan. Olivia and Liam, they continue to be the most popular names around. But here's a few of the emerging names in terms of popularity. Kasai and Clarity, spelled with a K. Let's go back to the 90s, please.
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8: How are you doing, Newfoundland and Labrador? Happy Monday to you. Happy last day of summer. Officially, you can feel the fall in the air, can't you? For Metro and Avalon, feel a little bit more than that tonight. Showers, 5 to 10 millimeters right across the Avalon. It's going to kick off up the shore around the supper hour, closer to 9 p.m. for the metro region. It does taper off early Tuesday morning. 10 degrees the overnight low. A southwest wind, gust 20 to 40. It's sun and cloud for tomorrow. The wind shift northwest, though, by the afternoon. That's going to cap the daytime high to the low teens for central. The clouds increase through this evening. About a millimeter or two of some light rain passing through late tonight. Single-digit lows, so a risk of frost in the lowest laying areas. Tuesday, that's going to start with sun, but the clouds cover over quickly. A brief light shower coming and going through the afternoon hours. Again, a north wind gusting 20 to 40, so the low teens as warm as it gets. For the west coast, the rain tapers off through the overnight. We do have a west wind becoming northwest gusting light. That brings it to 8 degrees on average tonight's low. It's mainly cloudy come Tuesday with some afternoon showers. Yeah, possible. We'll put a 60% chance on that. The northwest wind, that's 100%. It is gusting light, but limiting the highs to 10 to 12 degrees. Tomorrow evening, though, west coast, getting down closer to zero. 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